0: Sammy, what are you up to?
1: Just trying to remember what's happening on the show.
0: Are you serious? Do I have to remind you again? We've got a topic every day and we've got some tea to spill.
1: Yeah, I know that part, but I think we need more. Like more random calls, more guests, more fun.
0: You said we won't. Think last year times 10.
1: That's a bit drastic.
0: You know what I'm talking about. We're just going to turn it up a little.
1: Cool. So more requests, more games, even some new ones.
0: Same drive, but bigger vibes.
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1: 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I'm Rob, and that's Sally. And together, we're your new morning duo, bringing you the morning show, 7 till 10 on Nile FM.
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1: Well, hello there. Good morning. And what is going on with the weather for not only today, but the entire actual weekend? And I can tell you, it's going to be quite warm. In fact, actually, almost the same as the UK. Today, we're going to see daytime highs of 38, overnight lows down to 24, and it's going to be exactly the same on Friday, Saturday, and up to 39 on Sunday. And then next week, it's going to start off around about 40.
0: Wake up. 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
1: Wake up. Right then, good morning. Hello, welcome along. It's Thursday, it's the 25th of June. I am Rob, and there is no Sally. It's just you and me all the way through today and all of next week up until the following Sunday. So I think she comes back on the 5th of July. Wow. That reminds me, I need to book some holiday as well. I'd love to have your company this morning if you would accept mining as well. 015-5955-1042. Now, on the way, we've got the morning show brain teaser, the MSBT. Also, we're going to play a round of Real World, and I'm going to try and get out of actually singing the jingle, if that's all right with you. But right now, what we're going to do is kick off the show this morning with a song that I think is perfect for the weekend vibes. And if you want to hear a song, let me know. 015-5955-1042. So let's kick the show off this morning with Written, the Nightcrawlers, and Friday. It's Friday night.
2: It's Friday.

Oh, I love that track. That is Snoop Dogg and Justin Timberlake and Signs here on The Morning Show. Hello, this is Rob. It's a Thursday morning. The weekend is literally just around the corner. Wait. Yeah, I can smell it. Hope you're doing well this morning. And if you're not, then don't worry. I'm going to change your mood this morning, I promise. I will do my very best. But I do have a Morning Show brain teaser. So if you want to have a go at trying to work out what this could be, yes, please. Thank you very much. So the WhatsApp number is 015-5955-1042. So you buy me a part to redo me because of what has been undone. Four pieces have one sharp corner, the rest have none. What am I? Oh. So you buy me a part to redo what has been undone. Four pieces have one sharp corner, the rest have none. 015-5955-1042. And already I've got a message that... Who is this? I think it's... Shex? Anyway, thank you, Shex, for your message. It says, good morning, Rob. Hope you're doing well and not feeling too lonely. I'm fine, honestly. You and me, we've got each other, so it's all going to be fine. It goes on to say, would you mind if I request a song called Hysteria by Def Leppard? And I'm going to be honest with you, that song is absolutely epic. A little bit old, but pretty cool. And if you imagine the fact that the drummer of this band, who I only recently discovered, are all English. Supposed to know music, mate. He's only got one arm because of an accident, and he absolutely nails it every single time. And do you know what Shex has asked for? Def Leppard and Hysteria.

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1: Hi.

Bruno Mars and Risk It All here on a Thursday morning, 20 minutes past 7. It's Rob on The Morning Show. Hello. How are you doing? You all right? Looking forward to the weekend? Oh, yeah. I am, actually. Although, I do have one thing that is definitely booked, and that's tomorrow morning, the Egypt game against Iran. Come on! Yes! Oh, it's going to be epic. I'm going to get up nice and early, although not quite as early as I do during the week, because, you know, no work. And then I'm going to watch the game and it's going to be amazing. And positive mental attitude, positive vibes. It's going to be an amazing game and we are going to come through it and be triumphant. Oh, yeah. Just kind of

So let's get back to the morning show brain teaser, which is this. And all I need you to do is try and work out what it could be. So listen very carefully. You buy me a part to redo what has been undone. Four pieces have one sharp corner. The rest have none. But what am I? So you buy me a part to undo what has been done. Four pieces have one sharp corner. The rest have none.

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0: Emily Sunday and Nile Rodgers. That is When Someone Loves You. Tell me what that feels like. Anyway, the WhatsApp number is 015-5955-1042. Now, I've just got this voice note that's come through.
1: Hey, Rob. Good morning. I just wanted to tell you that I think everyone that's answering your brain teasers uses ChatGPT because you make them so difficult.
0: Everyone?
1: We want a hint, and please play Beat It.
0: Oh, so I noticed that actually you didn't have a go at answering. Are you sure? Like, everyone literally uses that? It's like, technically, I guess that's like research. Anyway, talking of the morning show brain teaser, which is the MSBT, you buy me a part to redo what has been undone. Four pieces have one sharp corner, the rest have none. What am I? I'm walking away. From the brain teaser.

0: Craig David and Walking Away, 7:32 right now. I'll play that for Kareem, who requested it on the WhatsApp, 015-5955-1042. Right, I've got this message from Rana that says, good morning, Rob. This is Zane. Oh, and Selim. Please, can you play Billie Jean? Now, here's the deal. This is where it starts to get a little bit difficult, because I've already had a request for Beat It. And I think that was from the message that I played a little bit earlier. What name was it? I'm not sure what your name is. Hang on, let me just play the clip again.
1: Hey, Rob. Good morning. I just wanted to tell you that I think everyone that's answering your brain teasers uses ChatGPT, because you make them so difficult. We want a hint, and please play Beat It.
0: Oh, and you didn't even say what your name is. So, okay, whoever you are, you've asked for Beat It. Then I've got a request for Billie Jean. Someone else is saying, oh, can you please play it? Hang on. Sent it 2 days ago. Please can you play it? Okay, I'll get back to that in a second. Let's do the morning show brain teaser. And it is this. You buy me a part to redo what has been undone. Four pieces have one sharp corner. The rest have none. What am I? So as this song from Michael Jackson was requested first, it's only fair to play, isn't it? 7:34 right now. It's the legendary Michael Jackson and Beat It.

0: 7:40 right now. That's Jensen McRae. Nothing to do with Tate, I don't think. Brand new. It's called Just Like You here on The Morning Show on 9FM. Good morning.
1: It's the weekend.
0: Yes. We'll talk more about that a little bit later on. Right now, though, what we're doing is The Morning Show Brain Teaser, which I like to call the MSBT. And the more I say it, I think the more Sally will actually start to accept it. So it goes like this this morning, if you want to have a go at guessing what it could be. You buy me a part to redo what has been undone. Four pieces have one sharp corner, the rest have none. So what could that be? Now, already this morning, Heber has got the right answer. Hi, Heber. Heber Mac.
2: And there was another one as well.
0: Manar Atia. Thank you very much. Yes, you've got it correct as well.
2: Anyone else?
0: Got a few voice notes, so I'll check those before I play them, just in case you give away the answer.
2: You know what I'm saying?
0: Here we go. There was something else I need to say, and that is this. So, it's a big shout-out. And hopefully I get all the names right. But a very good morning to, and a massive happy birthday to Shehanda from Sara, Ali, Ez, Ruya, Layla, Hassan, and Yusuf. Did I get the names right? Please do let me know. Please, please. Because right now I'm thinking I did, and I'm going to give myself a high five. Nice. So if you want to have a go at working out what today's morning show brain teaser could be, well, have a go at this. You buy me a part to redo what has been undone. Four pieces have one sharp corner. The rest have none. What could it be? 015-5955-1042. So we're going to do this all the way through until around about 8 o'clock. And then just after that, do you know what we'll do? We'll play Real World. Except for I am not going to sing the jingle because no one needs to hear that on a Thursday morning. 7:42, here's Ariana Grande on Nile FM.

0: Brand new song from Ariana Grande is called Hate That I Made You Love Me. That's quite complicated. Then again, it's about love, so anyway. I've got so many messages to go through. All right, hang on a sec. Right, so there's this one here. Okay, this one says, a shout out to Omar Tamar, who's finishing school today. Please, can you say it before he goes in? Yes, Omar, high five. Yes, last day of school. And you know it. Our summer's going to be great. Oh, by the way, no one picked up on this, but I actually made a little bit of a mistake. And I did it on purpose, of course. It's not like I didn't know. But I said the Egypt game is tomorrow morning at 7. It's not. It's actually Saturday morning at 7. Now, if someone hadn't told me that in the office, I would have got up tomorrow morning and said, why isn't it on the telly? So, yeah. All right. Thank you very much. No one noticed. Right. I've got another right answer that's come through, and it's from Anonymous. Thank you very much. And there's this voice note here. Hang on. It's from May. Morning, May. Yes. Hang on. Let's start it from the beginning.
1: Hello, Robin, Sally. Today is my birthday, and...
0: Happy birthday!
1: It's the last day of school, and I'm dressed as Moana, and it's Wacky Day today. And then I think, I don't know what... I can sing a song, but can you get me the song I sing? I want Golden Demon Hunters, but I will sing it for you, and then you get it for me.
0: Oh, hang on, I wasn't prepared. Hang on.
1: I was a girl, I was a low. Ha, the gin. Ha, it's a gay.
0: Ha,
1: yay. Yeah. It was a fro. I didn't know. Ha, to believe. I was a queen, I'm answering. I live to France. Bye bye. Can you get the song for me? Bye bye.
0: Yes, I can. But you also follow it up with another voice note. Hang on, let me just play that one.
1: And please do my voice note fast because I want to enter the school.
0: Right, being very, delegating all the jobs. Anyway, May, have yourself a fantastic last day. Also, a very happy birthday to you. Thank you very much for the little voice note. I'm sorry I didn't get the song ready in advance. I didn't have any time. Hi to Willie and his daughter Lily. And they think the answer is, and you have got the right answer, so thank you very much. Any more that's come through? This one here. There is another voice note. I need to listen to it first. Kareem, good morning to you. He says, 6, not 7. Oh, is it? Oh, see? So the Egypt guy, I would have missed the first half. Thank you, Kareem. 6-7. So Saturday morning. Rubbish. Saturday morning at 6 o'clock, it's going to be the next Egypt game. Come on, you pharaohs. Yeah. Not going to talk about it too much because, you know, I don't want to, taint it. But, oh, yeah, it's going to be triumphant. Now, if you want to have a go at guessing what the morning show brain teaser is for this Thursday morning, it is this. And the answer's on the way in about 10 minutes. You buy me a part to redo what has been undone. 4 pieces have 1 sharp corner. The rest have none. What could that be? 015-5955-1042. 10 to 8 right now.

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It's Lou and Eye Candy, brand new to 9FM. It's 7:57 right now, so only a few minutes to go until I give you the answer for today's morning show brain teaser, or the MSBT, if you like. Although, I do have some shout-outs, and this one says, good morning, Rob and Sally. She'll be back a week on Sunday. It's Jaylan, and it's my last day of school. Yeah, high five. Nice one. It's going to be an amazing day and an even better summer. I can just feel it. Now, you also asked for a song. I'm not sure if I'm going to get enough time to be able to do that, but hopefully the shout-out is going to be enough. Or if you want to get back to me and give me a list of all your friends that are on their way to school just like you, and you can say hi to them. This one says, good morning, Rob. I think the answer to the morning show brain teaser is, and it's from Layla. Yes, you got the right answer. And it says, please can you play Hey That I Made You Love Me Again, please? Because the radio was kind of glitching and I couldn't hear it. I don't think I can. It doesn't quite work like that. Sorry, Layla. And I think that is all. But if you want to have a go at guessing what this could be, it's your last chance. So, you buy me a part to redo what has been undone. Four pieces have one sharp corner. The rest have none. What am I? 015-5955-1042. Here's Mr. Probs and Waves now.

not around. Slowly drifting away, drifting away. Wave after wave, slowly drifting, drifting away. And it feels like I'm drowning, pulling against the stream.

0: 8 o'clock on this Thursday morning. This is the morning show on Nile FM. That is Mr. Probs and Robin Schultz with Waves, as in like off of the sea, not as in hiya, you're right, mate. Okay, good.
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0: Now, do you know what? I've had this conversation yesterday with my sister, and she was, so what's the temperature where you are? I was like, well, I'm in Cairo, and it's currently 31. This was last night. She's like, all right, let me have a look. And it was exactly the same temperature there as well in Southampton on the south coast of the UK. However, today is going to get much warmer than the UK. We're looking at daytime highs of 38, overnight lows of 24, and in fact, it's going to be the same on Friday, Saturday, but up to 39 on Sunday, and dare I say it, on Monday, 39 as well. Currently, though, it's 22.
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0: Right then, good morning. We've done the morning show brain teaser, which is the MSBT. Yeah. And actually, quite a lot of people did get the right answer. So thank you very much to you if you did send in your answer. Oh, there you go. That's for you. Right, so let's go through it again, and then I shall give you the answer. So you can try this on your work colleagues or someone at school if you like, or you can just forget about it. You buy me a part to redo what was undone. Four pieces have one sharp corner. The rest have none. I don't know why I have to do that. Anyway, did you work out the answer as being a puzzle?

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0: Confirmed, Shakira is officially performing at the Great Pyramid of Giza November 28th. 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So, keep listening to Nile FM for all the latest updates. And who knows, maybe, just maybe, there might be a chance for you to win some tickets to the concert. So, of course, mentioning Shakira, and it's the Castle Island. Kind of be rude not to play this.
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Quite possibly one of the shortest songs in the world ever. It's Dominic Fick and a Baby Doll here on The Morning Show, and we are going to play a round of The Real World. Oh, yeah, I said I'm not going to sing, right? Okay, anyway, Real World on the way.

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0: 8:34 right now. That's Matchbox 20 and 3 a.m. Of course, it's not. It's 8:35 nearly. I've got a voice note that's come in.
1: Ciao, Rob. Buongiorno. So you're all alone today. I just wanted to send you a text to tell you, queda, tomorrow is Friday. So enjoy your weekend. Thank you for the Shakira song. And, probably you will do something for us to win a ticket, yes? 2 tickets, please. Yalla. Have a nice weekend, everybody in Cairo, everybody. Ciao.
0: Ciao. Thank you very much. Yes. Honestly, though, you do not need to remind me that tomorrow is Friday. But there was something else that you said.
1: Ciao, Rob. Buongiorno. So you're all alone today.
0: Yes, I am, sadly. Oh, what's going on? Hang on. I don't know where that's coming from. Hang on. I know where it is. There you go. Yes, I am. And all of next week as well. But like I said, when I mentioned the whole Shakira thing, you just got to keep listening to find out what's going to happen.
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0: 8:40 right now. That's Connor Maynard and his brand new song, which is called Waste Your Time. No, it's not new, is it? It's not new, is it? It's not. Okay. Anyway, ignore that. It's Connor Maynard here on The Morning Show, where we are now going to play this. The real world. Anyway, guess the movie. Send your answer on a WhatsApp message to 015-5955-1042. And here is your first clue.
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8: Our greatest contributions to American culture are ditzy girls. 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And it's always in the strip mall. Always. That's my friend Mason's house. And that's the pool house in the back where I've been living since I was 15. That's where we threw down with some punks from Canoga Park. And I got this awesome scar. And these are my friends.
0: Right, so that's the first clip of The Real World for today, and it's got such an amazing soundtrack. I love it just because of that, and then even more because of other things. So, do you know what that movie is? 015-5955-1042. And in total, you got four clips.

0: 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What are you saying?
1: What are you saying?
0: This weekend is going to be epic. I just got a feeling. Oh, of course, football. Castle Island. Beep, beep, beep, beep, beep, must. Beep, beep, beep, beep, beep, must. That's what I'll be doing. Although I think I'm out of time on that one. Hi to one person who has worked out the movie that I'm playing in. The real world. The real world. Yeah. That is Ahmed Mahmoud. And just from one clip as well. I've got four in total. But let's go back through the very first clip I played you.
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9: Our greatest contributions to American culture are ditzy girls. But we've also got the best sushi in the Western Hemisphere. And it's always in the strip mall. Always. That's my friend Mason's house, and that's the pool house in the back where I've been living since I was 15. That's where we threw down with some punks from Canoga Park, and I got this awesome scar. And these are my friends.
0: As I said earlier, it's got an epic soundtrack. There's so many great songs on that. And actually, I found this whole movie just by accident. You know when you go through TikTok and you see clips of movies and you're like, oh, what's this movie? It looks really cool. Well, that's what I did. I found it via that and then ended up watching the whole thing. And oh my goodness, I'm so glad I did. So if you know what that movie is, 015 5955 1040. And there's another three clips to help you work it out as well.
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0: Incognito, Jocelyn Brown, and Always There. I'd like to dedicate that to the little pothole at the end of my car park. Right, hi to Khalid Saman, who's saying, what have you done with Sally? Come on, fess up. Where is she? What do you mean, confess? I haven't done anything. I'm actually obviously very sad that Sally's not here this morning, but it's just going to be you and me, if that's all right, because... what's the... That happened last time. What? Stop it. Ah, there it is. Okay, good. Sorry, didn't mean to do that. Anyway, what we're doing is the real world. You've had one clue so far. I've got another one for you.
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0: First of all, though, what is happening with the weather? Well, actually, it's going to be quite warmer today. Highs of 38 across the capital. Overnight lows down to 24. And that's all you need to remember. 38, 24. Same on Friday, same on Saturday, although up to 39 on Sunday. Right now, though, it's 23.
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0: Wake up. Okay, so if you listen to the show, you'll know that me and Sally usually get an excuse to actually sing in the mornings, whereas she's actually pretty good at it, and I'm just tone deaf. The real world. It's the real world. Yeah. See, actually, people should pay me not to sing. Yeah? All right, I'll send you my GoFundMe link. right, so what we're doing then is playing clips of a movie. It is a movie today, and as I said, I found it by total accident. It was one of those clips you see on TikTok. Thankfully, someone actually did put the right name, because usually they're like, oh, put the completely the wrong name, and you never know what it is. However, Ahmed Mahmoud has got the right movie, and if you want to have a go at guessing it, here is clip number one. And I've got another one, and another one, and another one for you as well.
2: 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Bring your friends. Bring all your friends. If they look like you, bring them all. I'm here. You, all you guys.
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3: Here, put your number in my phone. If you guys bring, like, a couple friends, I can get your... It's cold, by the way. See you Thursday.
4: Should have gone to college.
7: This is the San Fernando Valley. That flat stretch of land on the other side of the Hollywood Hills.
8: Our greatest contributions to American culture are ditzy girls. But we've also got the best sushi in the Western Hemisphere. And it's always in the strip mall.
0: Stop talking always. About food. Stop talking about food.
8: That's my friend Mason's house. And that's the pool house in the back where I've been living since I was 15. That's where we threw down with some punks from Canoga Park. And I got this awesome scar. And these are my friends.
0: Can I be your friend if we get free sushi? Thank you. Okay, so you might recognize that clip. If you don't worry, because I've got loads more for you, including this one.
9: You were talking a big game last night, kid.
4: I was?
9: You're saying how all you need is one track, you're going to control people's hearts, you fly around the world.
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9: We have tons of aspirin, but I'm not giving you... until you play me something. You have tracks on your phone, right?
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0: Brand new song from Olivia Rodrigo. It's called The Cure. Not to be confused with the band called The Cure. Anyway, enough of that. Let's talk about the movie that I'm featuring. I've got a couple of answers that are correct. Thank you very much to... who is this one? This is Abdullah. Yes, you have got the right movie. Same as Ahmed as well. Mahmoud is saying, is it Fight Club? And Issam is saying, is it Once Upon a Time in Hollywood? Well, do you know what? It's not, but I've got more clues for you, and we'll play them next. Come on!
1: Yeah. I'ma be right there.
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2: Here, put your number in my phone. If you guys bring, like, a couple friends, I can get your... 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
3: Should have gone to college.
6: This is the San Fernando Valley, that flat stretch of land on the other side of the Hollywood Hills. Our greatest contributions to American culture are ditzy girls. But we've also got the best sushi in the Western Hemisphere.
7: And now I want some.
6: In the strip mall. Always. That's my friend Mason's house. And that's the pool house in the back where I've been living since I was 15. That's where we threw down with some punks from Canoga Park. And I got this awesome scar. And these are my friends.
7: So that was the first clue, and if you couldn't get it from that, I've got four in total, so you've only heard two. Here's the second one.
8: You were talking a big game last night, kid.
3: I was?
8: You were saying how all you need is one track, you were going to control people's hearts, you fly around the world.
3: Do you have any aspirin?
8: We have tons of aspirin, but I'm not giving you... until you play me something. You have tracks on your phone, right?
3: It's not really morning music.
5: Oh, well, that's okay, because it's 12:30.
7: Okay, so two clues so far, and we've got a correct answer from Ahmed Mahmoud. Who else was it? Here we go. Abdullah as well. He got the right answer. Someone's... Is it Finding Nemo? Is that what you're going to say every day? I do quite like it, though. Thank you for that. Hi to Suzanne Bayer, who says, is it Neighbours? It's not. But I think this third clue definitely will give you an insight as to what the movie is about.
6: Rocking a party, step one. So it's the DJ's job to get the crowd out of their heads and into their bodies. So in order to do that, you need at the very least a caveman sense of rhythm, a cursory knowledge of mathematics, and the broad strokes of ninth grade biology. For example, the bass line controls this region of the body right here. The most important region. There's always going to be resistance, so you got to be patient. Look for that one person who's not afraid to just go for it.

0: Next, you want to zero in on their heartbeats. I like to start them off at about 120 beats per minute. That's equivalent to the heartbeat of a long-distance runner. You see, BPM is the name of the game. It governs how your body moves. For example, reggae is slow, about 60 BPM. Dubstep is actually 140 BPM cut to half speed. It ends up being about 70 BPM. House is around 110 to 130 BPM. Then there's hardcore. Not sure how you dance to that.
1: So it's educational as well. What is the movie? That's the third clip. I've got one more for you. It's The Real World here on a Thursday morning. 9:25. The answer's on the way in 20 minutes. 015-5955-1042. Tell me, what is the movie?

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0: Kelly Clarkson and My Life Would Suck Without You. 9:34 right now. Hi to Ashraf, who has got the right movie. Suzanne is saying, is it senior year? Amr, hopefully I got that right. Amr, Fahmi. Yes, you've got the right movie. Abdullah's got it right, and so has Ahmed. Now, here is the fourth and final clip.
1: Once you've locked onto their heart rate, you start bringing them up, song by song. There's a popular myth that 128 beats per minute is the rate that synergizes most with your heartbeat. That's the magic number. Once you've gotten your crowd there, you're controlling their entire circulatory system.
0: It's such a great movie, especially if you're into your music and DJing and that sort of stuff. What is the movie, though, please? I will give you 10 minutes before I tell you.

0: Oh, what a tune. I totally forgot about this. Owl Nation and Sail.
1: Sail!
0: Right, it's almost the end of the show. 9:44 right now, but we still haven't worked out what the movie is, have we? Well, some people have. In fact, my favourite message is this one that says, do you know what, Rob? My brain cannot afford any more options. That's it. So let's go through all the clips and then I will tell you what the movie was in today's real world.
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7: Okay.
5: Here, put your number in my phone. If you guys bring, like, a couple friends, I can get your...
4: It's cold, by the way. See you Thursday.
5: Should have gone to college.
8: This is the San Fernando Valley, that flat stretch of land on the other side of the Hollywood Hills. Our greatest contributions to American culture are ditzy girls. But we've also got the best sushi in the Western Hemisphere, and it's always in the strip mall. Always. That's my friend Mason's house, and that's the pool house in the back where I've been living since I was 15. That's where we threw down with some punks from Canoga Park, and I got this awesome scar. And these are my friends.
0: Yes. That he has good sushi with, obviously. Right, so that was the very first clip, and then we moved on to the second clip, which wasn't quite as musical. Here it was.
9: You were talking a big game last night, kid.
5: I was?
9: You were saying how all you need is one track, you are going to control people's hearts, you fly around the world.
5: Do you have any aspirin?
9: We have tons of aspirin, but I'm not giving you... until you play me something. You have tracks on your phone, right?
5: It's not really morning music.
7: Oh, well, that's okay because it's 12:30.
0: Clue three.
8: Rocking a party. Step one. So it's the DJ's job to get the crowd out of their heads and into their bodies. So in order to do that, you need at the very least a caveman sense of rhythm, a cursory knowledge of mathematics, and the broad strokes of ninth grade biology. For example, the bass line controls this region of the body right here. The most important region. There's always going to be resistance, so you got to be patient. Look for that one person who's not afraid to just go for it.

0: Next, you want to zero in on their heartbeats. I like to start them off at about 120 beats per minute. That's equivalent to the heartbeat of a long-distance runner. You see, BPM is the name of the game. It governs how your body moves. For example, reggae is slow, about 60 BPM. Dubstep is actually 140 BPM cut to half speed. It ends up being about 70 BPM.
1: See, this just proves that DJing is actually a science.
0: 10 to 130 BPM. Then there's hardcore.
1: Quite a long clip, but the fourth was a continuation of it.
0: Once you've locked onto their heart rate, you start bringing them up, song by song. There's a popular myth that 128 beats per minute is the rate that synergizes most with your heartbeat. That's the magic number. Once you've gotten your crowd there, you're controlling their entire circulatory system.
1: Right, so there you go, though, were the four clips of a particular movie, and all you had to do was guess what movie was it. I particularly liked it for the soundtrack. No other reason at all. If you know the movie, you'll know what I'm talking about. Anyway, Ashraf got it right. Amr, Fahmi, Abdullah, Ahmed, and Shireen as well, eventually. So well done to all of you. The movie was We Are Your Friends. And talking to your friends, hi, Basma.
2: Hello.
1: Are we friends?
2: Yes, of course.
1: Oh, you didn't put your hand up before you said.
2: How about here?
1: Oh, there you go. Yeah, hi.
2: Hey.
1: Good. So, right, that's it from me. I'm going to be back on Sunday, all by myself again.
2: All by myself.
1: I know. I don't know how I'm going to cope. That keeps happening. I don't know what's Anyway, Basma, what's happening on the show then, please?
2: We're doing Trivia Jackson, a timeless hit.
1: Okay, that just sounded like noise. But anyway, I'll be back on Sunday. You have yourself a good show. And, of course, Saturday, 7 a.m. Is it 7 or 6? 7. Is it 6 a.m. or 7 a.m.? Anyway, Saturday morning, get up nice and early, put the telly on, and make sure you watch the Egypt game.
2: Ooh, that's on Saturday?
1: Yeah.
2: I
1: got it wrong earlier. I said Friday, and then I said the wrong time. It's on over the weekend anyway. What else have you got to do that's as important as that? So,
2: it's going to be Egypt versus Iran?
1: Yes.
2: Ooh.
1: And come on, Pharaohs. Beep, beep, beep, beep, beep. Must.
2: Must.
1: Yeah. Sally told me that. Anyway, that's it. Basma's on the way next. Hey. And
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1: Good morning and welcome to Brainbusters. The weekend is right around the corner, but we're going to start it off with some great music. We got Hey Ya by Outkast, and also we're doing some trivia tracks and a timeless hit. All of this on the show. So let's get ready. Let's get to it.
0: Only on 104.2.

That one was Fever Dream by Alex Warren here on Brain Busters. Welcome back to the show. And one of the things that I wanted to ask you is, what is the last movie that you've watched? The last really good movie that you've watched? Because today is Trivia Tracks and we will be playing a clip from a movie. But first, I wanted to get to see what movie recommendations do you have? Maybe it's something that I haven't watched and maybe I could watch it over the weekend. So let me know over on 015-59-55-1042. We got great music here. This one is Teddy Swims, Mr. Know-It-All.

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0: That one was Preach by John Legend. I haven't listened to a song by John Legend in such a long time, but now we got that song. Good morning and welcome back to Brain Busters. I am Basma and you're currently tuned into my show. And I wanted to ask you, I was asking earlier, if there's a movie that you've watched recently, anything that you would recommend, what is the latest updates? Because today we are doing a little bit of a trivia track where I will be playing a part of a movie and seeing if you can guess it just from that part. Desmond got in touch and he said, I've seen Toy Story 5 and it's great. Honestly, I was waiting for someone to tell me if it's good or not because I don't know. I haven't gotten the chance to go watch it in the movies, but I do want to watch it. And he also said, I also watched a movie called Chocolate. It's an old movie, but it was my first time watching it and it was amazing. Okay, now I have two movies on my list. And also Jennifer Lawrence has a movie on Netflix. Can't remember its name, but I liked it so much. So I guess, and there's also a series called We'll Find You. I haven't seen any of those. Last movie that I watched was, what was it? What was the movie that I last watched? It was something by Lindsay Lohan. It was something about luck. It was just My Luck. Yeah, that's the one. Just My Luck by Lindsay Lohan. It was a pretty good movie. It was an old one. It was like back in 2006, I believe, early 2000s. But it was a really nice movie. I just watched it actually yesterday. Anyways, today for our movie of the day, I have a scene. Let's see if you can guess the scene just from this very small clip. Here you go.
1: Okay. Okay, rockety. Yeah. Mocha. Yeah. Okay, come on in.
2: Hey! Huh? What are you doing here?
1: Bus sticker?
2: This is a restricted area. Hands in the air.
1: No, let me do it.

Okay, I think that's more than enough to guess which movie is that. If you want to guess, then text me over on 015-5955-1042. Now be careful because these specific characters...

0: That one was Bang Bang here on Brain Busters. Welcome back. And I want to give a huge shout out to everyone that has been getting in touch. I want to give a shout out to Muhammad and Amr and Ahmed, who are the very first people to get it right. But you still have a chance before I announce the answer to guess the movie of today. Wait, let me play a clip for you. Wow.
1: No, Kevin. Mere duwe. Mere duwe. Beta. No. Mere duwe. Mere duwe. Beta. Kere blamok. Para que no la capa. Macaro. Para no. Ah. Stop. Stop. Stop. Culero chico.
0: That's pretty much it. That's all I'm giving you today. 015-595-1042 is the number to get in touch on. I feel like I said that a bit fast. 015-595-1042. Can you guess the movie just from that very, very, very small clip? We got Taylor Swift coming up right after this quick ad break.
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That one was Opalite by Taylor Swift. I want to give a huge shout out to everyone that's been getting in touch, especially Nina. She also got today's trailer right. Well, it's not a trailer. It was a clip of a movie. And that movie, if you were thinking of the Minions, yes, it is correct. The Minions is the movie for today. And fun fact about that movie is that even though it had a budget of $74 million, guess how much it made? I'm going to give you just like a few seconds to guess. It had $74 million. How much did it make? $1.15 billion. Oh my God. Can you imagine? Can you imagine a movie making billions of dollars? Not billions, $1.15 billion. And surprisingly, all the Minions, like all 899 Minions, are all done by one main voice actor. That's just one person doing all of the Minion voices, which makes sense. They all kind of sound the same, and they all kind of sound like they're speaking a little bit of English, a little bit of French, Italian, Portuguese. It's like, it isn't really a real language. It's like they created a language for the Minions, which is pretty cool. I don't know. But I do have more music. Stay tuned. This is The Last Time, and I do have a trivia track that I'll be playing in just a bit, so stay tuned.

That one was This Is the Last Time, and time also for picking the timeless hit of today. Now, as the past few weeks, I've been giving you the chance to kind of choose that song, the trivia track of today. And one of those songs today, we have Uptown Funk. We also have See You Again, and we have Blank Space by Taylor Swift. So which one would you like? Would you like Uptown Funk, or would you like See You Again, or would you like Blank Space? You can text me over on 015-5955-1042. The one with the highest, most votes is the one that I'm going to be playing. But also, I have this song, National Anthem, going out to the one and only Amr Fahmy, who is actually my doctor back at uni. And I'm so happy to have him listening to the show. Oh my gosh, this is so exciting. Also, he's someone that has always like motivated me to do more simply by just him doing more in his life. So huge, huge, huge shout out to you. And this song goes especially for you. I hope that you enjoy it. And I hope you also enjoy the show. And yeah, Lana Del Rey. Money.

That one was When You Know What Love Is by Craig David. And honestly, I've been feeling a little bit of FOMO because he was here in Egypt quite a while back. But he was here and we had tickets here on Isle FM. And one of the presenters went. Actually, you know her, Kenzie. Not Kenzie. Who went? It was Nadine. Nadine went to his concert. And I just really felt a lot of FOMO. But now that I get to listen to the song here on the radio, I'm like, you know what? It's fine. We have some other people that are going to be coming this year, and I'm going to have such exciting news to tell you, but it's going to have to wait until Monday. Now, going back about someone that's going to be playing here in Egypt. Now, going back to the trivia track of today, based on popular demand, See You Again has won for today. Now, See You Again is a song that was played back in 2015. It was a song that was originally created as a tribute to the actor Paul Walker after his death, and it was commissioned for the ending of Furious 7. Now, the thing is that Charlie Puth wrote this song in roughly 10 minutes. He finished everything in roughly 10 minutes. Which is incredible. Charlie Puth has this amazing ability with music. I don't know. And the song spent around 12 weeks as number one on the Billboard Hot 100. So everyone was singing the song. Honestly, every time I listen to the song, I feel like I'm about to cry. But also, it's such a beautiful song. So this is today's trivia track. I'm going to leave you the same way that I do every single show. And that is to remind you to tell someone you love that you love them. And also to be kind to your mind. Please be kind to your mind and enjoy the weekend.

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1: Hey, Sammy, what are you up to?
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0: And that was Taylor Swift on 104.2 Nile FM. This is Gaz, and that means another Thursday, another Gaz Guides episode, where we go around the world and right here in Egypt and see what there is to do, what to see, adventures, activities, things we didn't even know existed. But before we get into all of that, I want to know how you've been, how your week has in general, and if you have any upcoming plans or anything that you want to plan this summer or try to make happen. WhatsApp me at 01 55 955 1042. And now for travel news right here in Egypt. You may want to keep the hats and the water bottles close by, because it is forecasted that a prolonged heat wave beginning on Friday, with very hot to extremely hot conditions expected across much of the country for around 2 weeks, like I said. So, temperatures are expected to rise across Greater Cairo, Lower Egypt, and Upper Egypt, with southern regions likely to experience the highest readings. And authorities say humidity levels could make the temperatures feel even hotter than the actual recorded figures, which is something I personally have never understood, okay? I don't know who the original person who did the system for numbers and how we read the temperature, but tell me why there are days it will say, oh, it's 38, but it feels like 42. What does that even mean? What does that mean? Just say it's 42 in the first place, but I know that they know something that I clearly don't. But that's okay. Anyways, definitely make sure to stay safe. Try not to be in direct sunlight if you have a choice. And if you are, then sunscreen is your best friend right now. Anyways, up next, we have Noah Kahan with Doors. But don't you go anywhere, because we still have so much exploring to do. Let's go!
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And that was Zayn with Trampoline. This is Gaz on Gaz Guides, and it's time for us with Would You Dare. Would You Dare is pretty much where I share bucket list adventures that you may or may not know have existed. And to be honest, there were always the typical ones of the basics, general ideas, skydiving, bungee jumping, for instance, it was just the countries I wanted to go to, like, oh, go to Japan or whatever. But then I found out what other people are actually doing in the world and how there are some really, really crazy adventures and activities. And one of them is absolutely stunning and a one-in-a-lifetime experience, okay? It's the Ha Dinh Loop in Vietnam, okay? It's often described as one of the world's greatest road trips. The Ha Dinh Loop winds through northern Vietnam's spectacular mountains, where towering limestone peaks, deep valleys, and dramatic cliff edge roads create unforgettable scenery. The journey usually takes several days and passes at least 350 kilometers on bike through remote villages, mountain passes, terraced rice fields, and panoramic viewpoints. One of the highlights in the legendary Ma Pi Leng Pass, and it's often called the King of Vietnamese Mountain Roads, where riders travel among steep cliffs overlooking these breathtaking canyons below. And the experience is so much more than just the road itself. It's waking up among mist-covered mountains, sharing meals in traditional villages with people and hearing their stories, watching landscapes change around every bend. Obviously, it is recommended, it's highly, highly recommended that you let someone do this for you, like, as in, for you to have a driver. And by driver, it's just basically the main, the person steering the motorcycle in the first place, because there are some tourists that try to do it solo or by themselves. And the whole trek of this road, there are winding paths, there are twists and turns, and it can be dangerous. So to actually get the full experience, to enjoy it, to feel safe as well, just get a local to drive for you, show you as well everything, let you know about it, to take you to the villages, to introduce you to the people, and to get the full experience, really and truly. And I had read about so many different people's experiences, and they all say it was one of the best things they've done in their life. So, yeah, maybe we should be adding that to our list. Here's Ariana Grande up next, but don't you go anywhere, because we still have so much more to discover.

21 Pilots and Drum Show. This is Gaz, and we're on Gaz Guys, where we do a bunch of exploring all over. And now it's time for Worth It or Not, where we mention different cities around the world that are absolutely stunning, okay? But they are also known for sometimes being overcrowded, or maybe a lot of the time, okay? And today we're heading to Japan. Tokyo is one of the world's most exciting cities, packed with incredible food, vibrant neighborhoods, endless attractions. However, many visitors mention that the city can feel overwhelming, especially for first-time travelers, with crowded train stations, busy crossings, and enormous tourist numbers. Because of this, some travelers have started looking towards Kanazawa instead, often called Little Kyoto by visitors. Kanazawa offers beautifully preserved historic districts, traditional gardens, and rich cultural experiences, but with a slower pace and significantly fewer crowds. Tokyo remains iconic, and honestly, I would really like to see it for myself as well. But there are also so many other gorgeous cities in Tokyo, and I would love to see them too, and such like amazing nature with these, once again, one-of-a-kind temples, things that you've never seen anything like, okay? And then the food, oh, that's a whole other experience. But the food is amazing regardless of the city, so, you know. But travelers looking for a more relaxed Japanese experience might find Kanazawa a hidden treasure. Also, you're not sacrificing anything when you're choosing another city, in the sense. Like, check the overall activities that you're looking for, just in case there's something specific you wanted to do. But I think try to basically divide those.

to the certain things you have to or can only do in Tokyo. And then pretty much everything else, especially with the sightseeing, the nature, the temples, the food, you're going to be able to do just as much, if not more, due to lack of overcrowding. So give it a go. Give it a go. What do you think? Like, as a general opinion, would you rather choose somewhere else with less crowds, or are you someone that likes feeling the busyness, or you want the capital city? There are specific places you want to go and see, and you don't care how overcrowded. WhatsApp me at 01 55 955 1042. That's 01 55 955 1042. And if you have a song request, send it over. Here's Alex Warren with Passenger up next.

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That was Harry Styles with Golden. Now it's time for us to check out what's hot right here in Egypt. And if you're looking for a unique seasonal experience, I've got the perfect thing for you. How about mango and jasmine picking? So, across parts of Egypt, summer brings the arrival of mango season, which, you know, I haven't had any mangoes yet this summer. Have you tried? Have you had any yourself? Let me know your experience, if they were any good, and if you can officially say it has begun. WhatsApp me at 01 55 955 1042. Okay, and so especially in areas that are famous for their orchids, visitors can stroll through groves and learn about different mango varieties. I've never understood or known the difference between mangoes. I like all of them. I think I like the small ones a bit more, but as in, I also think I'm making that up. I think someone once told me that they were nicer, so therefore I'm just going with that. And that is obviously their opinion as well. There's no facts on this basis, you know. So I would actually love to know more about mangoes, but you get to freshly pick them, fruit straight from the trees. And then during jasmine harvesting, it offers a completely different experience. And during the flowering season, visitors can witness the early morning collection of delicate jasmine blossoms whose fragrances fill the air before sunrise. Egypt is one of the world's major producers of jasmine, used in perfumes, making this a fascinating tradition and experience firsthand. And also just a fun activity for a change. Also, it just, regardless of which one you choose, it's going to smell magnificent. Just either mango or jasmine smells. What do we think of a mango jasmine like scent, both of them together? Do you think that would, I think that would be nice. I usually don't go for like completely, you know, sometimes I want the smell of something that I'm going to eat to stay just for food so that it's not confusing, but it would be fun to try. And let me know whether you'd be up to consider mango and jasmine picking. Did you even know that was a thing? Here's Olivia Dean with So Easy, and then we've got a quiz coming up next.

Moth to a Flame, Swedish House Mafia, and The Weeknd on 104.2 Nile FM. This is Gaz, and it's time for our quiz question, okay? And I want to ask you, around how many countries do you think are in the world? Around how many countries do you think are in the world? So this is going to be an average, okay? So give it a go. You're not going to lose anything. I, to be honest, actually don't even know the answer to the question as I'm asking it. I'm going to be guessing with you. I'm finding out when you find out. So let's see if we can get this right, okay? Amy Winehouse is up next with Love is a Losing Game. But if you have any song requests of your own, send them over to the same WhatsApp number where if you think, you know, how many countries there are in the world, also let me know that at 01 55 955 1042.

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And that was Tame Impala with Dracula. And it's time to continue our quiz question. Well, I had a question for you. I want the music that's going to go... Yeah, there you go. So, I had asked you around how many countries do you think there are in the world? So, I had guessed with you, okay? I can't tell you what my guess was. All I can tell you is I was wrong, okay? My guess was wrong. I found out the correct answer now. And, yeah... I wasn't too far off. I was about like maybe 20. I was 20 countries off, which is not too bad in my opinion. But anyways, I want to know what you think. Around how many countries do you think are in the world? WhatsApp me at 01-55-955-1042. That is 01-55-955-1042. And I have a song request. By Ahmed Mahmoud. So here's Drake, and I hope you enjoy it. Let's just put that over there. Let's go.

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0: And that was Bruno Mars on 104.29 FM. This is Gaz, and it's time to find out the answer to our quiz question. I had asked you, around how many countries do you think are in the world? Okay. And I personally guessed, I don't know why I thought there were 220. And I think that's an answer to something else. Because, like, I was a bit too confident. Well, I guess that guessed the answer. And I was wrong. Okay. Let's just, yeah, I'm wrong. I was wrong. Okay. Kido's Mystera, on the other hand, was not wrong. Let's put his voice note on right now.
1: 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Nile FM. How are you guys? So, I'm the one from Ethiopia, but I live in Egypt more than 7-8 years. So I'm following you guys. I'm listening Nile FM in my car. Look, now currently with Madagascar, it was 193 before, but now 195. So,
0: and you are actually spot on. So there are around 195 countries in the world. Give yourself a huge pat on the back if you got that correct. If you did not, it's okay. It's a tough question, but now you know the average number for the next time someone randomly asks you, or you decide to share the fact with your friends or family. So huge shout out to Moody and Helen, to Ahmed Mahmoud, Alia Saudi, and to Kidos. I'm going to leave you with Tina Shee with Light the Night Up, but then we still are going to come back with some hidden gems, Taste of Travel, and Budget Traveler's Toolbox to save us some money. Anyways, here we go.

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Jensen McRae with Just Like You. This is Gaz on Gaz Guides, where we explore and go into the locations, areas that you may have never heard of. And here's Romania. And let's see what they have to offer. Romania is packed with extraordinary places beyond its famous castles. One hidden wonder is the underground amusement park inside an enormous former salt mine. So hundreds of feet below the ground, visitors will find giant chambers containing attractions, sports areas, and even an underground lake. Yep, you heard correctly. The constant temperature makes it feel like entering another world. Another remarkable destination is the Mud Volcanoes Natural Reserve, where bubbling mud erupts from the ground, creating an eerie landscape that resembles the surface of another planet. That actually sounds so cool. It is giving me other planet vibes. Oh, that would be so cool for a movie. But adventure seekers can also explore the winding mountain road known as the Transfăgărașan Highway. Carved through the Carpathian Mountains, it features dramatic switchback waterfalls and spectacular alpine scenery. And for the nature lovers, Romania's Danube Delta remains one of Europe's richest wildlife areas, home to hundreds of bird species and vast networks of waterways. The thing is, when I say it is something from a children's book, it's an understatement. Romania is so magical. It is so magical and definitely underrated, because I didn't know half of these things existed over there. Don't you go anywhere, because we're still going to see what foods they have as well. But before then, we have Somba at Homewrecker and Kygo with The Truth.

And that was Somber with Homewrecker. And now it's time for us to indulge in some tastes with Taste of Travel. Okay. And this is in Romania, where this is pretty much going to be the first time that I hear about their cuisine. It's not something that I've come across, or I've found restaurants, for instance, that are Romanian in any way. So I'm intrigued. Romanian cuisine offers plenty of delicious surprises. So traditional favorite is sarmale, which is cabbage rolls stuffed with rice, herbs, and savory fillings, often served during celebrations. Then another beloved dish is papanasi, which is a dessert made from fried dough

you can add to your list, and it might end up being a favorite and something that you have every week or every month. So how about we open ourselves up to the idea of trying a new cuisine or dish every week and seeing how it goes. Anyways, here's Jessie Ware up next with Freak Me Now.

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And that was Armani White with Billie Eilish. So this is Gaz, and I have a crazy wild fact for us today, okay? And the thing is, right, this is something that I had a general idea of. It is the concept of the fact that we haven't explored much underwater, or to make it even a more clear comparison, I guess, the whole concept of we've explored space, like some of space, obviously not a lot of space, but as in we have a bit of a percentage that we say, like, we know some things. But space is so far away, and we know how difficult it is to reach and everything, and it's not even on our planet. It has nothing to do with our planet, right? But we have the oceans and the sea right next to us, like a few hours away. A few hours away, or in certain areas of the world or whatever. There is sea everywhere, right? But we've only explored 5% of underwater. That it, am I the only one that finds that so surprising, or like it just doesn't make sense to me? Because it's just like, but it's right there. But obviously it's not that simple, because it's deep, and then therefore difficult to get access, and then there are areas where when you get deep enough, it's completely pitch black anyway, so you can't even see, and then the machinery and no human can necessarily go down there. But that means around 95% of our underwater remains unexplored, making the deep ocean one of Earth's least known things. Unexplored, mysterious. What's your opinion on the matter? Because I feel like every time this is brought up with anyone, I find it so amazing. I'm just like, how? Are you just as overwhelmed as I am about this news? WhatsApp me at 01-55-955-1042 with your opinion on the matter. And if you have a song request, let's make something happen before I leave. And here's James Arthur with You're Nobody Till Somebody Loves You.

And that was Gracie Abrams with Hit the Wall on 104.2 Nile FM. This is Gaz. And it's time for us to try save some money with Budget Travelers Toolbox, okay? And I've got a tip for you. And this is for cruise travelers. And if you aren't a cruise traveler, and by not a cruise traveler, I mean you haven't done it before, you haven't given it a go, I highly, highly recommend. And it is currently also on the top of my bucket list things I want to try. So sometimes you can use a cruise to get from one destination to the other. So for instance, to Loxa and Aswan, you know, and it's about the cruise and the scenery that you're seeing. And then you've got the destination that you're arriving to in the end anyway, you know. But cruise operators sometimes offer discounts or special deals shortly before departure in order to fill the remaining cabins. So apparently a lot of the time it's not full, right? The cruise isn't full, and instead of them just leaving it as it is, they do discounts before, like sooner to the cruise, obviously, so you can't be doing your pre-booking. But if you do have flexible dates and you just want to give it a go one time to just see, I think it's definitely worth the try, because it's a win-win situation. I feel like you're not going to lose anything by trying. But if your travel dates are flexible, keeping an eye on last minute offers can occasionally lead to significant savings. So I don't know about you, but I think I'd like to give that a go, full stop, and specifically the Loxa and Aswan one as well. I've always wanted to go, and oh, the experience, the pictures, the videos I've seen, it seems crazy. Anyways, up next, I have One Direction with Live While We're Young, but this was actually a song request. So huge, huge shout out to Summer, Arife, and enjoy.

0: And that was Ray with Where Is My Husband. Sadly, it is the end of the show. Before I leave, I just have a dedication to make because we have an Elton John song coming up, which was a request by Moody and Helen, who wanted to send it to Carolina Milani and Rosa in my ID. Hope you guys have an amazing, amazing weekend. And also, there's actually another request that was made by Ahmed Magdi that wanted Freezing by Mimi Webb that will also be playing soon. But yeah, that's it for today's episode. From Egypt's fragrant jasmine fields and Vietnam's breathtaking mountain roads to Romania's underground wonders and the mysteries of the deep ocean, there's always another incredible story waiting just beyond the horizon. So until next time, keep exploring, keep dreaming, and keep letting travel guide your adventures. Goodbye.
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1: Nile FM. I need that. Little white bitch on Depop, she a little teapot, two left feet, then Reebok. 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
3: 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Okay, I'm going back to my normal voice. Hi, I'm Hisham Musa, and this is The Watch List. 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

0: Thursday.
1: Yes, thank goodness. We're here to keep you company until 7 p.m.
0: There's a lot going on.
1: Yes, there is. But first, we're going to go back to the music. Some Tame Impala with Dracula.
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0: a craze. Do it to it. There you go.
1: Hello.
0: What's up, everyone?
1: How you doing?
0: I'm doing all right. I'm okay, I suppose. How are you?
1: You're more than okay. It's Thursday. I know you're having a good time right now.
0: Definitely, definitely.
1: Now, I come to you with another one of those situations, Semi. I know the show is going to be busy. We've got quite a bit going on.
0: We've got indeed.
1: You know, you've got some tea that you're going to be giving us. So we've got that game that you love, Spot the Sound. We're going to be taking requests. We might make a random call. We've got a little something to tell everyone about that's super exciting.
0: Exactly.
1: But first,
0: what's up?
1: Give me your imagination as the weekend is finally upon us and many people are already on their way.
0: Yes, they are.
1: All right, you're chilling on the beach.
0: Okay.
1: The vibe is perfect. Mm-hmm. Then a group sits next to you and pulls out a speaker the size of a washing machine. All right, within seconds, they turn up the music and it feels like they're shaking the entire coastline. All right, what's your next move? Are you A, going to move somewhere else?
0: Okay.
1: B, turn your speaker on too and start a battle? Or C, politely ask them to lower it?
0: I love this question. Can I pick up the speaker and throw it in the sea?
1: No.
0: Okay.
1: You cannot.
0: I'm definitely going to choose A. I'm going to move somewhere else.
1: I can see you do that.
0: I'm not going to sit next to that.
1: Fair enough. What do you think I'm going to do?
0: You're probably going to ask them to turn it down.
1: Yes, I am, Simi. Yes, I am. I am that woman.
0: Imagine that.
1: I'll be very nice about it.
0: I'm sure you would.
1: But they, you know, and if, but if they don't turn it down enough,
0: yeah,
1: I'll still be nice about it. I'm just going to be a little bit more assertive.
0: Assertive, yeah, a bit more firm.
1: That's what I'm going to call
0: it. Okay, okay, fair enough. But I can see you doing that.
1: Yeah, exactly. Yeah. There's nothing wrong with it.
0: Nah,
1: I don't think. But here we are. It's not about us. It's always about you. So we want to know your thoughts on this.
0: Get in touch on 015-59-55-1042. 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
6: It's taking you ages. You still don't get the hint. I'm not asking for pages. One text or two would be nice. And please, don't pull those phases when I...

0: That was Lola Young. That was a messy remix. I actually quite like that.
1: So do I. I thought it was pretty cool.
0: Not bad at all. Now, I've got something nice and cool and exciting to tell you before we get back to our situation.
1: Go on, then.
0: So, do you remember that Shakira's concert was originally scheduled for April before it was postponed? Well, we've got some exciting confirmed news. Shakira is officially performing at the Great Pyramids of Giza on November 28th, and we're proud to be the official radio partner for this incredible event. Stay tuned to Nile FM for all the latest updates, and who knows, there might even be a chance for you to win tickets to the concert.
1: Ooh, so exciting.
0: Can't wait.
1: So exciting. I think it's going to be super cool, this one.
0: Oh, definitely. Shakira.
1: Yeah.
0: I mean, come on. She always puts on a show.
1: Do you know what I mean?
0: Can't wait. Ooh,
1: yeah, I'm looking forward to it. I'm definitely looking forward to that. But right now, we're all about the beach.
0: Yes, we are.
1: You're chilling on the beach. The vibe is perfect. So then a group sits next to you and pulls out a speaker the size of a washing machine. Within seconds, they turn the music up and it feels like they're shaking the entire coastline. What's your next move?
0: Is it A, move somewhere else, B, turn your speaker on too and start a battle, or C, politely ask them to lower it?
1: I think I found my bestie.
0: Okay.
1: Ahmed said, you know, honestly, I'd probably go and ask them nicely to lower it a bit. I came to the beach to relax, hear the waves and enjoy the atmosphere, not attend a concert I didn't sign up for. In Egypt, most people respond well if you approach them respectfully. If they lower it, great. If not, then maybe I'll move somewhere else.
0: Okay. Fair enough. Ismail got in touch. He goes, I would ask them to turn it down or just for fun or join them just for fun and relax later.
1: Ooh,
0: I like that, Ismail. Okay. That's a nice one.
1: Hassan Yagamea, I'm not getting into a fight over speakers on my day off. I just grab my stuff and move a little further away. The beach is big enough. Why waste my energy arguing with someone who brought a sound system stronger than the beach itself? Valid. Keep those answers coming in.
0: 01559 551042. 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You gotta get down.
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2: All the hits.
3: Ooh. 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

0: Jensen McRae, Just Like You. There we go. Now, this is the situation we've put you in. Are you ready? Here we go.
1: Go on, then.
0: You're chilling on the beach. The vibe is perfect. Then a group sits next to you and pulls out a speaker the size of a washing machine. Within seconds, they turn the music up and it feels like they're shaking the entire coastline. What's your next move? Is it A, move somewhere else, B, turn your speaker on two and start a battle, or C, politely

0: On fire.
1: You got Armada. 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To be honest, I hate drama. 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I came to chill, not negotiate a peace treaty over who controls the playlist. First minutes of walking is easier than arguing for half an hour.
0: Yeah, I suppose so. Abdullah got in touch. If the music is good, I will enjoy the vibe. Otherwise, I will just move.
1: Fair enough.
0: There you go.
1: Keep those answers coming in.
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2: An absolute A-list titan, Warfare has officially taken over Hit 30 Egypt, where Ariana Grande successfully defends her fortress at the summit, keeping the number one spot completely locked down with her global masterclass, Hate That I Made You Love Me, while Olivia Rodrigo's Drop Dead keeps the pressure heavy right behind her at number two. But the crown wasn't the only major storyline shaking up the ranks today. Rap titan Drake pulled off an absolute double play inside our elite tier, landing a massive, unexpected hotshot debut straight at number nine with Shebang, while his anthem Janice STFU holds down an incredibly fierce position at number five. Meanwhile, heavyweights Bruno Mars and Olivia Dean

0: continue to guard the highest stakes territory in our elite top tier. Can anyone finally dethrone Ariana Grande next week? I'll see you then.
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0: Michael Jackson, the legend. They don't care about us. It's still a tune.
1: MJ will never get old.
0: Never.
1: Never. Can you believe it's been like 17 years?
0: 17 years today. That's insane.
1: I know. It's crazy. Years. We were just talking about it until Moody and Helen, they sent in a message, didn't they? What did they say?
0: They did, actually. They said that they were telling us about how Europe is really hot right now. Mm. Also said today, June 25th, marks 17 years since the passing of the great king of pop, Michael Jackson. They wanted to request a song for him, but we thought,
1: we'd already had our little moment of like, let's talk about it. And then they sent this message in and it's like, yeah, we're not the only ones. But you know, it's crazy because I always remember exactly where I was the day that I found out.
0: Me too.
1: And and I remember my reaction so well. I was so upset. And it was the first time like that I've cried over a celebrity.
0: Me too.
1: And I think it's the only time that I've actually cried over a celebrity. And
0: I remember it like it was yesterday.
1: It was a rough day. It was a rough day.
0: It definitely was. Couldn't believe it.
1: But yeah, we are celebrating MJ. So if you do want any MJ songs, do send them through. We'll play them like randomly throughout the show today.
0: Yeah, that'd be nice. Regarding today's topic, though. Moody and Helen, they sent a message in.
1: Let's remind you, though, it is, right? You're chilling on the beach. The vibe is perfect. Then a group sits next to you and pulls out a speaker the size of a washing machine. Within seconds, they turn the music up and it feels like they're shaking the entire coastline. Now, what is your next move?
0: A, move somewhere else. B, turn your speaker on too and start a battle. Or C, politely ask them to lower it. Moody goes on to say, I'm a music lover, but I'm certain if this were to happen, the music from the washing machines these days would be considered offensive noise, and those who listen to it are definitely not well. I would ask them to turn the noise down, and if things escalate, I'll call on the beach authorities. And then Helen goes on to say, I'd like to ask Zainab's permission to add a D option, which is to ask them to go somewhere else. I will definitely seek assistance if they refuse. They can't possibly ruin the enjoyment of relaxing on the beach.
1: No one else but Helen would come up with that. Like, can you move, please?
0: Can you go over there? I was here first.
1: Love it. What time is it, though?
0: Time for some tea.
1: What's the tea?
0: Okay, here we go. Which legendary singer cut his show short after falling ill on stage?
1: Oof.
0: Who do you think that is?
1: I'm not quite sure, you know, but I'm sure someone else out there will.
0: I'm sure someone will get this. If you think you know who it is, get in touch on 015 59 55 1042, or you can just tweet or Facebook us at Nile FM.

0: Zara Larsson and Young Thug talk about love.
1: Mm-hmm.
0: Yes.
1: Now, a little earlier on, you were giving us some tea.
0: Yes.
1: I couldn't figure this out, but I think someone did, no?
0: Yeah, we've got Waleed Abdelal got it right, and Moody and Helen also got it right.
1: Congratulations, you guys.
0: Yes, I was asking this question. Which legendary singer cut his show short after falling ill on stage? And the answer is Lionel Richie. Yes, the legendary singer was performing Dancing on the Ceiling at Grand Casino Arena in St. Paul on Wednesday night when he started feeling dizzy and forced to sit down. Videos posted on social media show Richie belting out the song as he walks around the stage before sitting down on a platform. After finishing the tune, Richie then goes and sits down at the piano to perform Three Times a Lady, amazing song by the way, but suddenly took an intermission. A short time later, saxophonist Dino Soldo came out on stage to inform the audience that Lionel wasn't feeling well and would be unable to continue the show.
1: Ooh.
0: Turns out last night's performance was the kickoff for Lionel's latest tour with Earth, Wind and Fire. 26 concerts are scheduled through mid-August with spots in New York, Chicago and Los Angeles. I hope he gets better.
1: Yeah, so do I.
0: Lionel Richie's a legend.
1: He's
0: guy.
1: A cool dude.
0: He's got some really good tunes, that guy.
1: He really does.
0: I love it.
1: Now, we are nearing the second hour of the show, so do get ready for it. In the meantime, more music on the way for you. Noah Kahan and Doors.

0: that's ugly.
1: Going home. Now, the Big Drive with Zainab and Sammy. Yeah, this is...
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2: 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Can you believe it?
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0: Hey, that I Made You Love Me by Ariana Grande.
1: It can be so tedious when that happens.
0: We're in the second hour.
1: Yeah, we are. Yep. And do you know what that means?
0: What does it mean?
1: It's time for your favorite game, Sammy.
0: Yes, we're going to play Spot the Sound.
1: So how many people do you think are going to get this?
0: It's not difficult. So I'm thinking 7.
1: Okay.
0: Yeah.
1: I'm going to go with 6.
0: Okay. Okay. Fair enough.
1: All right, you ready?
0: Yeah, go on then.
1: Let's do this. I should have gone for higher, shouldn't I? I really should have.
0: Maybe.
1: I should have heard you when you said, I think this one's easy.
0: If you think you know what it is, though, get in touch on 015-5955-1042 or just tweet or Facebook us at Nile FM.

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1: Mm-hmm.
0: Yeah.
1: We're all about potential on this show.
0: Yes, we are.
1: Of me potentially...
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1: Use it like that.
0: Yes!
1: Okay? A little earlier on, we kicked off. We kicked off. Spot the sound. And, Sammy said about seven people were going to get this. I went for six. Yeah. I lost. But we're still going. We're going to play this for you one more time, aren't we?
0: Yes, we are.
1: I don't know why the sound makes me want to giggle. I don't know what it is. It's like the minute we start playing it, me and Sammy are looking in different directions, smirking. Why? I don't know. I think it's a level of immaturity that
0: probably
1: we've got going on here.
0: Probably. But if you think you know what sound that is, get in touch on 01559 551042 or just tweet or Facebook us at 9FM.

0: That was Lou, Eye Candy.
1: You're nice. Mm. Now, a little earlier on, we kicked off a nice little game for you. It's called Spot the Sound. The time has come to see how many people figured this one out and give you the reveal. Not that we need to.
0: Yes. So, we played it twice. The answer, I'm going to tell you who got it right first. We've got Ayman Inan, you got it right. Ahmed Salem, Mahmoud Adil, Yahya Helmi, Lashin, Ismail, Karim Yahya, Ahmed Badr, Iman Esbitan, Fadi. And that is it.
1: There
0: so
1: it's
0: about
1: go.
0: 10 or 11 people.
1: What's the answer?
0: Sprinkler system. There you go.
1: There you go.
0: Garden sprinkler system.
1: Yeah, I should have listened to you when you said it was easy.
0: It was very easy.
1: So annoyed. So we're 2-2.
0: We're at
1: a draw.
0: We're at a draw.
1: So we drawed this week.
0: We did.
1: There's no other day. It's the weekend.
0: That's it.
1: Okay,
0: done.
1: So I could deal with that.
0: I could deal with that. It's fine. The draw's fine.
1: There are no losers here.
0: No.
1: It is all about your requests from this point onwards. And didn't Moody and Helen want a Michael Jackson song? We did say we're going to dedicate this.
0: They did, yeah, they did. But they didn't say which one.
1: They didn't say which one.
0: I think they'll be fine with anyone, won't they? It's Michael Jackson.
1: Okay, let's see.
0: Oh, no, they did, actually. Yes.
1: Which one?
0: This one.
1: Oh, okay, yeah. Yes. You know what? We're going to play it.
0: Okay.
1: I'm not going to be that person, because sometimes I can get a little bit picky and and get in the way of things. Okay, let me see if I can find it first.
0: So Zainab's just searching for it now, Moody and Helen. And we're going to be playing that
1: song. Are they dedicating it to anyone?
0: They are dedicated to all MJ lovers.
1: There you go. Here it is.

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0: Pharrell Williams and Jay-Z. That was called Frontin'.
1: Such a good tune.
0: It is, actually.
1: Even the remix.
0: Yeah.
1: I'm into it.
0: It's a good one.
1: It really is. It is all about your requests right now. So if you do want a song played, all you need to be doing is getting in touch with us.
0: Yes, and here is the number. 015-5955-1042. That's the WhatsApp number for you. You could also tweet or Facebook us at Nile FM as well.
1: Now, I do have a question. Who wanted that, by the way?
0: Oh, yes. Oh, that one was for Lara.
1: Thank you so much, Lara.
0: Yes. Hope you enjoyed it.
1: This next one is for Tanya. She wanted Gracie Abrams with Hit the Wall. You ready for it?
0: Let's do it.
1: Let's do this.

0: 5 seconds of summer. That was No Shame. That was for you, Rami.
1: That is it from us. We've got to get out the Nile FM studio. But even though we're leaving, we're going to be leaving you with some more of your requests. There's a lot going on here.
0: Mm-hmm. Got some Jax Jones, Demi Lovato and Stefflon Don with Instruction. That's going to be for Hannah. One Direction and One Thing. That's going to be for Neri Men. White Stripes and Seven Nation Army. Kareem, you wanted that one. And this next one, Clean Bandit and Big Pig. I don't want to hurt you.
1: That's going to be for Iman. But we are out of the Nile FM studio. We're gone for the next couple of days because finally the weekend is upon us.
0: Yes, finally.
1: But even though we're leaving, you do want to stick around because there's all kinds of stuff going on right after us. You got Simon with Feel Good Thursdays. He's going to be taking you through to the weekend.
0: Yes.
1: You do not want to miss out, Matt. He's got a really cool list of tunes.
0: I listen to him on the way home. Yeah, I listen to him on the way home.
1: Right?
0: Play some bangers.
1: He always puts me in a good mood.
0: Definitely.
1: Simon.
0: It's the weekend time, so.
1: Woohoo! You know. And he celebrates it, and he celebrates it well.
0: He does.
1: We are going to be back on Sunday, same time, same place. Till then, you have a fantastic weekend.
0: Peace.

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2: I will be your host as usual. My name is Ilke Klein.
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at Candy Radio with me, Mark Doyle. Hour two of the show. This is a show just about the classics, the anthems, disco candy, disco heaven. This is the second hour of the show. We kick off with the Praise Cats. 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

0: I'm Valerio Raponi. I'm waiting for you on The Sound of the Stork. 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
1: Rev on DJ of the Week.

fucking motherfucker. 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
2: 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This is Groove Station with me, Arab. I hope you guys enjoying the weekend, because I have your soundtrack lined up for you. On tonight's mix, we have tracks from G-Paul, Steve Williams, Kelly Capuccio, Fran Romero, Tech Shiva, Balanca, Ondu, Castion, and Gustavo Renier, and many more. So let's kick off the show with the first track on tonight's mix. From Pink Floyd, Proper Education, and G-Paul on the remix. Turn it up.

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This is Groove Station, and coming your way, Steve Williams, House Music Pumping. Turn it up.

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1: 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This week, we got myself on the mix. As always, featuring some of your favorite producers and some of mine. So let's get the show going. Let's do it.

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2: Oh, no. I'm straight in at the deep end. It was just a quiet drink with my friends. My God, I even chose a place you wouldn't